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1: And you can see over there on display, there's a sculpture of the Earth, and that's the right scale. And on this scale, the Earth would have to be over there where the skyscrapers are. So you really get a sense of our place in the universe. Yeah, so the artwork was made through NASA imagery, but also through 400,000 photographs of the surface of the sun. And on this scale, this sun is 2 million times smaller than the real thing.
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3: Essentially, I think AUKUS is a huge wealth transfer from the Australian government to the US and the UK. America's getting a base. You could argue that's good for our security. You could argue it's not. The UK is getting lots of lovely money, but.I mean, again, what I'm saying about the problems of the UK submarine industrial base is not controversial. The House of Commons recently produced a report on this, and they, you know, you can imagine that they were pulling their punches because naturally, you know, it's a government-controlled committee.
2: 特恩布尔指出，澳大利亚当初不应该取消与潜艇产能更高的法国的合同，转而与产能低的英国合作。他提出，为弥补这一错误，英国应该与法国合作生产潜艇，来交付澳英美合作项目。
3: What should we do? Well, we shouldn't have cancelled the deal with France. What should the UK do? I think what the UK should do is they should, go into a partnership with France. I know that's contrary to political instincts. But France, on the other hand, does have a new SSN, the Suffren class. They are delivering a new one every 18 months to the Marine Nationale. It is a better size to smaller boat, but very, you know, capable. I mean, but it's more affordable, smaller crew.
4: 特恩布尔在演讲中直言，澳大利亚在签署协议时便已知风险，却仍然选择推进，让澳大利亚付出了巨大的财政代价。分析人士指出，澳大利亚国内对澳英美联盟的质疑声仍然在持续的加剧之中。凤凰卫视杨海英，悉尼报道。
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10: jin dai? If we have to fight this war, we have to fight it together.
1: 爱，千般模样，皆是深情。七月，以爱为名，感恩遇见。凤凰卫视国际传播矩阵，网罗精品内容，直击第一现场，新闻传播最强联系。您正在收看的是凤凰卫视。静观中国，由中国茅台独家冠名播出，中国茅台香飘世界。
11: It's Duan Wu, and across the nation, dragon boats are roaring to go. It's a festival like never before.
12: 赞归真赞呢，大家好，赞呢。
11: Fujian and Hong Kong steal the spotlight with their own distinctive styles.
13: 我们不仅讲，老板也会说半价给我们半价是划龙舟的。在我们酒店这边，划龙船是很重视的。
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11: Come and make a splash as we go paddling with the dragons on China Maotai, China Insight.

0: Okay. The victors have returned. Everyone's celebrating and clapping. This is amazing. The boat is actually doing this right now because all the spectators, friends, family, and competitors are all on one side. One, two, three, four. So the boat is actually like this right now. It's amazing.
1: 说实话我觉得还是很了不起，这是本来就是一个渔民的快乐，对不对？就是娱乐项目后边不仅是渔民，还有就是住在城市里边的，或者说在陆地上面的。哎，这好看，哎，我也参加。现在很多地方都举办一啲，比如小龙啊，或者中型比赛。仲有以前嘅奖咧系木做嘅，发展到而家咧好多咧都比较用一啲。 先進啲嘅物料係探天獎，同埋佢亦都有個標準嘅，所以全世界嘅獎個 size 都係一樣，佢都係希望呢種運動能夠去散播到每一個地方嘅人士。但係我覺得咧，我哋漁民自己擁有木造嘅龍舟，我哋叫做私家龍。嗱呢一樣嘢咧，佢裏邊嘅元素咧就包含着咧我哋對傳統一種尊敬。
2: At midday, the Dragon Boat crews suggest we head for the service boat at the finish line so we can watch the traditional ceremony.
0: Okay, this looks like so much fun behind me, but what's really happening?
3: So this is the midday, we call it the flag ceremony. In Chinese, we call it Ban Da Qi. So it's a mark of respect for our race organizers, whereby they'll give each participating team a flag of their own, and then the teams kind of move backwards with their boats and then move forwards as a mark of respect. So it's kind of like as the boat is moving forward, it stops, and then the head of the dragon is bowing to the organizers.
0: Okay.
3: So it's kind of like a mark of respect. At the same time, the people are having fun, so you can see they're splashing the water around.
0: I'm sorry, I love that. I've just seen a scene of chaos and childish behavior, and you said it's a bowing the head mark of respect, but how do they have so much fun and at the same time show respect? So what does splashing the water mean? What does it symbolize?
3: It kind of symbolizes, obviously it's playing, but it also kind of symbolizes like a mark of respect. So the water is deemed to be sacred of sorts.
0: Okay.
3: So kind of splashing the water around is like a mark of respect.
0: Is there any rules about how much water, who you should splash? Or?
3: The more the better.
2: Originally, only males participated in the longboat races, and even today, many teams adhere to this tradition. But in the last 10 years or so, lots of local teams have had females joining. Eileen's team, United Fishery, has 80 members, over 30% of whom are female.
0: So you guys, obviously, as the probably the youngest team here today, also, is it right to say that you guys have the most girls of any team here today?
3: I think it's fair to say that we have the most girls here today. So in our team, actually, we never used to have that many girls up till recently, where more and more girls got involved in the sport. Back then, it used to be like, oh, Dragon Boat, I'm going to get all my hands bruised and rough. I'm going to get so tanned. I'm going to get so big and bulky. But I think over the years, this social misconception has changed a lot.
0: Tell me about the training. Is it really, really hard?
3: Every training is hard because if you don't push yourself during training, there is no way you're going to win the race. So
0: that's got to require sacrifice.
3: Exactly. So actually, my full-time job, I'm a dentist. So, you know, my friends always ask me, sometimes my patients ask me, oh, aren't you tired after a whole day of extractions, surgeries, and then you come to Go Dragon Boat, aren't your hands tired? But actually, again, it's about the mental perseverance. When you know that as an athlete, you have to put in the sacrifice in order to win, and that's it, you just do it.
0: The Dragon Boat Festival is a holiday which in China has enjoyed centuries of joy and continuance. But today I've learned two very important things. One is that my opinion that it was just a once a holiday casual affair has been completely eroded. I've learned that even though they only use the boats for a tiny fraction of the year, all year round, all these guys and girls are fighting and training hard to make sure that they are the champions when it comes to their slot. The other thing is that there is such a strong community spirit here. The friends, the family, the spectators, the atmosphere was absolutely electric.

0: 凤凰周记快车，凤凰卫视中文台每天准时联系你我。您正在收看的是凤凰卫视。
1: I'm the boss.
2: 伊朗总统隔空签字，特朗普凡尔赛宫落笔。
1: It's a memorandum of understanding. If it doesn't get done in 60 days, that's all right. We go back to bombing. I didn't want to see economic catastrophe. If you kept this going, that could have happened. But all I know is every time we talked about the possibility of peace, the stock market shot up like a rocket ship.
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1: Russia should make a deal. Russia's lost tremendous amounts of people, and so is Ukraine. Last month, they lost 35,000 soldiers between the two.
4: We discussed with President Trump that such a meeting could be organized in the U.S. in a format where Putin would find it much harder to refuse at least to President Trump.
2: 战场僵持，战事持久。卫星图观，俄乌停战机会是否仍在？

0: 进入当下焦点背后的历史纵深。
1: The People's Republic of China as the only legitimate representatives of China。
0: 翻越时代印记，检视变化轨迹。
2: We will never forget him or his people。
3: 日本人就把这里当成了个慰安所。
0: 为记忆修缮藏馆，珍存每段精彩。
4: 哇，这外面太漂亮了。
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1: Who's going to suspect a cat of being a spy? And they started working on a plan to train and implant them with listening devices for surveillance operations.
2: We also have dolphins, which they were using to potentially, you know, sniff out bombs underwater.
0: 动物伪装尚可分辨，可游走的人心永远猜不透真假。
3: When I joined MI5, my loyalties were certainly still with the Russians.
4: He had the authority to go to every section and subsection within MI5.
0: 软语温情设下陷阱，一场美人计能否窃走足以撼动世界的机密？
2: So there continue to be questions about whether

0: later, Soviet officer Margarita Kornakova was targeting Albert Einstein for information or insights on behalf of the Soviet Union.
1: U-2 战机越境侦察，打捞失事绝密潜艇，层层布局，只为传递一个致命真相。
0: The Cold War, by definition, was a quiet war where we weren't shooting at each other actively, but we were carrying out numerous operations against the enemy.
1: 铁幕早已落下，但隐秘暗战从未结束。这就是冷战下的真实谍影。当全球核战一触即发，谍报、渗透与策反成为无声战场上的首选战术，这些正是冷战间谍亲历的生死棋局。有一种杀戮许可，从不会白纸黑字写明，只在密室中私下传话，秘密批准。一旦得到授权，暗杀变成了任务。目标可以是任何人，双面间谍，乃至权势滔天的大人物。
2: His rendezvous with grim destiny begins a little after noontime as his plane lands in Dallas, but death is less than one short hour away.
1: 1963年11月22日。美国总统约翰·肯尼迪距离遇刺仅剩数分钟。
2: At 1:25, the motorcade moves into the downtown area. Death is 6 minutes away. In a warehouse, a sniper with a rifle poised waits. The assassin's aim is deadly.
3: In the center of Dallas, Texas, at about 1 p.m. last Friday, President Kennedy was assassinated.Gunned down by a fanatic's bullet, a few feet in front of where I stand now.
1: 光天化日之下，在安保森严、摄像机遍布的现场，数千名目击者亲眼见证了这一起谋杀案。然而，60余年过去，这场世纪罪行依然笼罩在迷雾之中。
4: Well, the assassination of John F. Kennedy is easily the most controversial topic probably in history in a lot of ways, but it has generated more conspiracy theories, more ideas, more imagination than almost anything else ever.
1: 官方说法是，肯尼迪死于一名孤独的枪手之手，李哈维·奥斯瓦尔德。这名生活失意的海军陆战队员，从教科书仓库连开三枪之前，竟未引起任何警觉。究竟是谁授予了奥斯瓦尔德杀人的许可证？他是独狼行动，还是为苏联人效命，亦或是黑手党的棋子？更令人胆寒的是，他背后是否站着某个美国情报机构
4: ？Suspicion falls on some rather obvious targets, the Soviet Union, which had good reason to kill an American president given the rivalry.Potentially Cuba and Cuban intelligence, who of course were trying to get back at Kennedy for everything he was doing to them. The Mafia, who disliked the Kennedys, particularly Robert Kennedy, the Attorney General, for attempts to go after organized crime in the United States. And the CIA itself, which had been disgruntled during the Kennedy administration, embarrassed by the Bay of Pigs failure, didn't think that Kennedy had the stomach to be a true Cold Warrior.
1: 唐纳德·特朗普在其第二任期出的一项重要举措，是解密了一批中央情报局文件，引发了新一轮的调查热潮。
4: What wasn't really known at the time, but was revealed over a recent declassification of documents, was that he became known to the FBI and the CIA. For many, many decades, there was the idea that he was.Just this guy that nobody knew anything about, and that he had sort of flown under the radar of intelligence. But we now know that they were well aware of who he was. As a matter of fact, they were suspecting that he was a spy.
1: 1963年10月，奥斯瓦尔德前往墨西哥城

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1: What Department 13 was responsible for was organizing assassinations, mostly outside of the Soviet Union. The revelation of his connections to Cuban and Soviet officials in Mexico City, particularly Khvostikov and Department 13, is where a lot of people who are advocates of the idea he did not act alone have really generated some support, right? That is suspicious at the very least, let's say.
0: 科斯蒂科夫与奥斯瓦尔德当时是在谈论政治，还是在策划一场谋杀？
1: So all of these things suggest foreign engagement, foreign encounters, and certainly if you're one who believes that he did not act alone, that could be substantial evidence.
2: He's been shot. He's been shot. Lee Oswald has been shot.
0: 李哈维·奥斯瓦尔德在刺杀肯尼迪仅两天后便遭枪杀，未留下任何接受审讯的时间。
1: And a lot of people still today debate whether or not he was a spy. It's almost unimaginable that secrets, particularly of that magnitude, would be able to remain secret for all that length of time, given how many people presumably were in the know and how much incentive there would be for them to go public.
0: 我们现在知道的真相是，李哈维·奥斯瓦尔德可能不仅仅是一名枪手，也可能是一名拥有杀人执照的秘密间谍。菲德尔·卡斯特罗推翻了美国扶植的独裁者福尔·亨西·奥巴蒂斯塔。
1: Fidel Castro represented a lot of problems for the United States. First and foremost, he was a Marxist revolutionary that successfully overthrew a pro-American government in Cuba.
3: Castro asks his audience if it favors the summary court-martial. He gets his answer in a roar of approval.
0: 他曾承诺改革，但最终在距离美国海岸90英里处建立了一个共产主义国家。
1: But beyond that, he represented a much larger problem, which was the potential for a whole lot of countries and people in Latin America to go to the other side. Many of them enamored of communism, given its egalitarian premise and principles of freedom and so on. So what the Americans were really fearful of is that Cuba would act as a springboard for Soviet influence in the region, a region which, of course, was manifestly American.
4: President Eisenhower was presented with a plan by the CIA on how to take over the government. And that became, unfortunately, became the Bay of Pigs invasion.
5: Giron Beach, the last point of resistance, fell on April 19th at 5:30 in the afternoon.
0: 这次入侵行动以惨败告终。到了20世纪60年代初，在肯尼迪总统任内，中央情报局不再以政权更迭为目标，他们获得了刺杀卡斯特罗的许可。
6: There are mechanisms in which the CIA would be authorized to take out lethal action, and the only personThat can do that is the President of the United States.
0: 据他的一名贴身保镖透露，菲德尔·卡斯特罗一生中大约经历了634次暗杀行动。这些行动有的出自业余杀手，有些几乎得手，但全部以失败告终。
7: He calls out some 200,000 militiamen for training and guard duty at key points throughout Havana.
1: And this is where the legends begin. It's the array of plans are quite fantastical, almost to the degree that you can't possibly believe them. And some of the ideas to kill Castro are really funny and interesting, but of course deadly, right? They're not a joke. They're designed to actually do it.
0: 1960年，中情局将目光投向了美国黑社会。
1: Where the mafia comes in is a kind of wacky idea to use American gangsters. The mafia had long-standing ties with the island of Cuba. They had run it for many decades, in effect, as a giant casino.
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1: So they knew people in Cuba. They were certainly part of Cuban exiles living in places like Florida. And so somewhere along the line, American officials, including the CIA, decided to employ mafia guys to carry out a hit against Castro.
0: 计划陷入停滞，因为联络人多次尝试均无功而返。詹卡纳见状慌了神，不肯再继续行动。
1: And never came to fruition. They didn't really see it as worth their while, despite the offer of money and support in the operation.
0: 此后，计划变得越发离奇。一只填满炸药的雪茄，一只暗藏毒针的圆珠笔。
1: Somebody came up with the idea of sniping him, using women. He had a penchant for women, using women to kill him in the act of sex. There's a wide range of these operations. And of course, it's all tongue-in-cheek because the operation is named Mongoose, and a mongoose is a small animal which specializes in killing snakes. CIA spent a lot of time with that one.
0: 1963年，海螺计划诞生了。
1: There's also the idea of an exploding conch shell. Castro was an avid diver, and so somebody came up with the idea of putting in the ocean an exploding conch shell so that when he goes and picks it up or listens to it, he blows up his head.
0: 2000年，距离首次暗杀阴谋已过去40年，新的计划浮出水面。卡斯特罗原定在巴拿马的一场峰会上发表演讲。计划是在演讲台下方埋设200磅炸药。卡斯特罗的私人安保团队在他抵达前进行了例行检查，挫败了这次阴谋。他再次安然脱险。
1: That's an obsession. That's a 40-year obsession with the guy. And I always joke, but I think there's some truth to it. Given their fixation on things like his cigar, Castro stopped smoking.So what you should have done is let him smoke himself into the grave. Probably would have happened a lot sooner. As it is, he died of natural causes, and they never got him in the first place.
0: 中央情报局为特工们发了杀人执照，而卡斯特罗则让他们经历了634次失败。正如卡斯特罗临别赠言：“如果躲避暗杀是奥运项目，我将夺得金牌。”英国小镇爆发跨境毒杀案，两人瘫倒昏迷不醒。
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0: you'll discover something truly unique. 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
2: 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CIA spent a lot of time with that one.
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3: Sergei Skripal was not under alias or under any significant level of protection. It was a terrible error of judgment to allow him to continue to live in Salisbury under his own name.Quite openly.
2: The Salisbury's poisoning was particularly sensational because of the means of poison, which turned out to be Novichok.
4: Novichok is a chemical weapon developed apparently by a Russian scientist in the 1980s. When you combine two parts of this chemical stuff, it becomes a deadly weapon.
2: Novichok was developed exclusively in Russia. It had different variants, but all of them are the deadliest nerve agent in history. A single drop could kill you, absolutely.
1: 投毒事件发生前两天，两名俄罗斯特工抵达英国，他们化名亚历山大·彼得罗夫和罗斯兰·博西罗夫。二人前往索尔兹伯里后，便迅速离开。
5: This is Salisbury, England, outside the home of Sergei Skripal, the ex-Russian agent who was attacked with his deadly nerve agent. The latest development is that British police, intelligence services, and the government have released pictures of what they say are the two prime suspects.
2: This was very public, very messy. They exposed a lot of people to it. They left traces of what it is that they had done. And the two individuals who were, you know, allegedly tourists in Salisbury were later confirmed to be known Russian intelligence operatives. So it was very, you know, poorly done in a lot of ways. And I think that also surprised people, but it led them to believe that nobody's safe.
1: 事情的余波迅速波及全球。20多个国家协同采取反制措施，驱逐了超过150名俄罗斯外交官。克里姆林宫矢口否认一切。
6: У нас нет доверия.
7: We don't trust what the British government's been saying about Salisbury. When they say it's highly likely that Russia's to blame, we're not convinced by that.
6: не убеждают ни в чем.
1: 但英国首相特雷。

0: 沙梅立场坚定。
1: We've set out the evidence. Charges have been laid against two Russian individuals. I want to see those individuals brought to justice. Russia needs to recognize its acts and stop acting in this way and stop its other destabilizing activities.
0: 尽管这一事件的版本仍是官方说法，但仍有质疑其真实性的声音。
2: I would never believe that Putin would authorize anything like that.Three months before the Football World Cup in Russia, in which Russia invested a huge amount of money, it was very important. It was not only about football, it was about Russia. Russia wanted to show its human face to the rest of the world. It was extremely much more important than poisoning some obscure guy. Everyone with any brains in his head would understand that.
0: 斯克里帕尔妇女虽侥幸生还，但他们最初为何会成为目标？斯克里帕尔曾为俄罗斯军事情报机构服役近十年，身居情报体系内部。与此同时，他暗中倒向英国军情六处，长期冒着生命危险向英方交出大量潜伏于欧洲的俄罗斯特工名单，是典型的双面特工。
3: Skripal had been a GRU agent who was a double agent working for MI6 in the 1990s. He became a really significant MI6 asset, reporting principally on operations that the Russian intelligence were carrying out, including the identity and location of, by some accounts, as many as 300 secret agents working in the West.
0: 但在2004年，他的身份暴露了。斯克里帕尔在俄罗斯监狱等待了六年，前途未卜。随后，美国方面促成了一项交换协议。作为交换，美国释放了十名潜伏在美国的苏联间谍，而俄罗斯则交出斯克里帕尔及其他三名为西方从事间谍活动的俄罗斯人。斯克里帕尔虽侥幸生还，但事件即将迎来致命转折。就在俄罗斯世界杯足球赛进入淘汰赛阶段的当天，佐尔兹伯里再次登上新闻头条。
4: It is both shocking and utterly appalling that a British citizen has died, having been exposed to a Novichok nerve agent. But make no mistake, we are determined to find out how Dawn and her partner Charlie Rowley came into contact with such a deadly substance.
0: 一对与间谍活动毫无关联的无辜夫妇。偶然发现了一个被丢弃的香水瓶，里面装着致命的毒药。查理幸存了下来，而他的伴侣道恩却未能幸免。
5: Somebody needs to pay for the trouble that's been caused. Dawn's lost her life. Her children have lost their mother, and that's a hard thing to deal with.
0: 真相。一点一点逐渐浮出水面，最初袭击中使用的香水瓶被随意丢弃，如垃圾一样遗落现场。他最终落到了查理手中，他以为这是一份礼物，完全没想到他会装有致命毒剂。一名无辜女性因此丧生，事件真相至今未有公认结论。
2: The perfume bottle, which was found and which poisoned the poor woman in Salisbury, there was an official statement by British experts saying that they can't say whether the bottle contained Novichok from the same batch. So I believe that it will take many, many years before we know the truth about the Skripal's poisoning.I don't know who did it. I don't know. I had my theories.
3: Dwight Eisenhower used the term plausible deniability, which is a very fanciful way to say, as long as I don't know exactly what's happening at that moment in time, and you can construct some sort of excuse, we can do whatever we like.
2: They're not Mahatma Gandhis. No. They have to do their job. Right? If you don't like doing this,Get out. So when they are asked even to kill someone, they have to believe that

0: There are good reasons to kill a person.
1: Governments often don't care nearly as much as they profess when they're going after bad guys. And in that sense, many countries, democratic and not democratic, have engaged in behavior that you might say is a license or a latitude to kill. How's that? Latitude to kill, a little bit better.
2: 间谍的装备五花八门，有人随身藏匿相机，有人携带武器，可还有一样远比器械凶险的武器少有人提，手握特殊身份与权力，便能悄无声息地取人性命。

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2: All of that road going, all the people dreaming the immensity. In an isle I know by now, the evening star must be drooping and shedding her sparkler dims on the prairie. It's just before the coming of complete night, blesses the earth, darkens all rivers, cups the peaks and folds the final sure end.
0: 在路上，星期日晚上9:15，凤凰卫视电视台。

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1: You must have a boyfriend, someone who loves you.
0: 一瞬，怦然心动。
2: Te quiero.
3: O que ela tem aqui é um mieloma múltiplo.
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3: Não posso deixar.
0: 情有所系，便有牵挂。
4: The biggest legacy I will leave for posterity is you, my daughter.
0: 心有所向。以温柔彼此赠予。
5: Tu foste buscar essas coisas para mim?
6: Tá tão bom.
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0: 以温暖相互照亮。
8: If we have to fight this war, we have to fight it together.
0: 爱，千般模样，皆是深情。七月，以爱为名，感恩遇见，跨越国界，对话全球。凤凰卫视搭建专业平台，汇聚各国精英，深度交流，共探发展趋势，携手开拓，共创未来机遇。凤凰行天下，全球布局，全球报道，全球传播，企业出海首选国际传播平台，中国企业走向世界，国际企业走进中国的可靠伙伴。 Finisco Global， 凤凰行天下。您正在收看的是凤凰卫视

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1: Who's going to suspect a cat of being a spy? And they started working on a plan to train and implant them with listening devices for surveillance operations.
2: We also have dolphins, which they were using to potentially, you know, sniff out bombs underwater.
0: 动物伪装尚可分辨，可游走的人心永远猜不透真假。
3: When I joined MI5, my loyalties were certainly still with the Russians.
4: He had the authority to go to every section and subsection within MI5.
0: 软语温情设下陷阱，一场美人计能否窃走足以撼动世界的机密？
2: So there continue to be questions about whether Soviet officer Margarita Kornakova was targeting Albert Einstein for information or insights on behalf of the Soviet Union.
0: U-2 战机越境侦察，打捞失事绝密潜艇，层层布局，只为传递一个致命真相。
2: The Cold War, by definition, was a quiet war where we weren't.Shooting at each other actively, but we were carrying out numerous operations against the enemy.
0: 铁幕早已落下，但隐秘暗战从未结束。这就是冷战下的真实谍影。当全球核战一触即发。谍报、渗透与策反成为无声战场上的首选战术，这些正是冷战间谍亲历的生死棋局。有一种杀戮许可，从不会白纸黑字写明，只在密室中私下传话，秘密批准。一旦得到授权，暗杀变成了任务。目标可以是任何人，双面间谍，乃至权势滔天的大人物。
5: His rendezvous with grim destiny begins a little after noontime as his plane lands in Dallas, but death is less than one short hour away.
0: 1963年11月22日。美国总统约翰·肯尼迪距离遇刺仅剩数分钟。
5: At 1:25, the motorcade moves into the downtown area. Death is 6 minutes away. In a warehouse, a sniper with a rifle poised waits. The assassin's aim is deadly.
6: In the center of Dallas, Texas, at about 1 p.m. last Friday, President Kennedy was assassinated.Gunned down by a fanatic's bullet, a few feet in front of where I stand now.
0: 光天化日之下，在安保森严、摄像机遍布的现场，数千名目击者亲眼见证了这一起谋杀案。然而，60余年过去，这场世纪罪行依然笼罩在迷雾之中。
4: Well, the assassination of John F. Kennedy is easily the most controversial topic probably in history in a lot of ways, but it has generated more conspiracy theories, more ideas, more imagination than almost anything else ever.
0: 官方说法是，肯尼迪死于一名孤独的枪手之手，李哈维·奥斯瓦尔德，这名生活失意的海军陆战队员，从教科书仓库连开三枪之前，竟未引起任何警觉。究竟是谁授予了奥斯瓦尔德杀人的许可证？他是独狼行动，还是为苏联人效命，亦或是黑手党的棋子？更令人胆寒的是，他背后是否站着某个美国情报机构
4: ？Suspicion falls on some rather obvious targets, the Soviet Union, which had good reason to kill an American president given the rivalry.Potentially Cuba and Cuban intelligence, who of course were trying to get back at Kennedy for everything he was doing to them. The Mafia, who disliked the Kennedys, particularly Robert Kennedy, the Attorney General, for attempts to go after organized crime in the United States. And the CIA itself, which had been disgruntled during the Kennedy administration, embarrassed by the Bay of Pigs failure, didn't think that Kennedy had the stomach to be a true Cold Warrior.
0: 唐纳德·特朗普在其第二任期出的一项重要举措是解密了一批中央情报局文件，引发了新一轮的调查热潮。
4: What wasn't really known at the time, but was revealed over a recent declassification of documents, was that he became known to the FBI and the CIA. For many, many decades, there was the idea that he was just this guy that nobody knew anything about, and that he had sort of flown under the radar of intelligence. But we now know that they were well aware of who he was. As a matter of fact, they were suspecting that he was a spy.
0: 1963年10月，奥斯瓦尔德前往墨西哥城，并联系了苏联和古巴大使馆，据称是为了申请前往哈瓦那的签证。他曾与克格勃官员瓦列里·克斯蒂科夫交谈，此人后来被确认为第十三局的成员。
4: What Department 13 was responsible for was organizing assassinations, mostly outside of the Soviet Union. The revelation of his connections to Cuban and Soviet officials in Mexico City, particularly Khvostikov and Department 13, is where a lot of people who are advocates of the idea he did not act alone have really generated some support, right? That is suspicious at the very least, let's say.
0: 科斯蒂科夫与奥斯瓦尔德当时是在谈论政治，还是在策划一场谋杀？
4: So all of these things suggest foreign engagement, foreign encounters, and certainly if you're one who believes that he did not act alone, that could be substantial evidence.
7: He's been shot. He's been shot. Lee Oswald has been shot.
0: Lee Harvey Oswald 在刺杀肯尼迪仅两天后便遭枪杀，未留下任何接受审讯的时间。
4: And a lot of people still today debate whether or not he was a spy. It's almost unimaginable that secrets, particularly of that magnitude, would be able to remain secret for all that length.

0: length of time, given how many people presumably were in the know and how much incentive there would be for them to go public.
1: 我们现在知道的真相是，李哈维·奥斯瓦尔德可能不仅仅是一名枪手，也可能是一名拥有杀人执照的秘密间谍。菲德尔·卡斯特罗推翻了美国扶植的独裁者福尔·亨西·奥巴蒂斯塔。
0: Fidel Castro represented a lot of problems for the United States. First and foremost, he was a Marxist revolutionary that successfully overthrew a pro-American government in Cuba.
2: Castro asks his audience if it favors the summary court-martial. He gets his answer in a roar of approval.
1: 他曾承诺改革。但最终在距离美国海岸90英里处建立了一个共产主义国家。
0: But beyond that, he represented a much larger problem, which was the potential for a whole lot of countries and people in Latin America to go to the other side. Many of them enamored of communism, given its egalitarian premise and principles of freedom and so on. So what the Americans were really fearful of is that Cuba would act as a springboard for Soviet influence in the region, a region which, of course, was manifestly American.
3: President Eisenhower was presented with a plan by the CIA on how to take over the government. And that became, unfortunately, became the Bay of Pigs invasion.
4: Giron Beach, the last point of resistance, fell on April 19th at 5:30 in the afternoon.
1: 这次入侵行动以惨败告终。到了20世纪60年代初，在肯尼迪总统任内，中央情报局不再以政权更迭为目标，他们获得了刺杀卡斯特罗的许可。
5: There are mechanisms in which the CIA would be authorized to take out lethal action, and the only personThat can do that is the President of the United States.
1: 据他的一名贴身保镖透露，菲德尔·卡斯特罗一生中大约经历了634次暗杀行动。这些行动有的出自业余杀手，有些几乎得手，但全部以失败告终。
2: He calls out some 200,000 militiamen for training and guard duty at key points throughout Havana.
0: And this is where the legends begin. It's the array of plans are quite fantastical, almost to the degree that you can't possibly believe them. And some of the ideas to kill Castro are really funny and interesting, but of course deadly, right? They're not a joke. They're designed to actually do it.
1: 1960年，中情局将目光投向了美国黑社会。
0: Where the mafia comes in is a kind of wacky idea to use American gangsters. The mafia had long-standing ties with the island of Cuba. They had run it for many decades, in effect, as a giant casino.
1: 中情局愿意支付$150,000，相当于今天的$1,200,000+，以确保任务完成。招募的人选包括芝加哥黑帮头目萨姆·詹卡纳。以及哈瓦那黑手党代理人桑托特拉菲坎特，两人均位列联邦调查局十大通缉要犯名单。
0: So they knew people in Cuba. They were certainly part of Cuban exiles living in places like Florida. And so somewhere along the line, American officials, including the CIA, decided to employ mafia guys to carry out a hit against Castro.
1: 计划陷入停滞，因为联络人多次尝试均无功而返。詹卡纳见状慌了神，不肯再继续行动。
0: And never came to fruition. They didn't really see it as worth their while, despite the offer of money and support in the operation.
1: 此后，计划变得越发离奇。一只填满炸药的雪茄。一支暗藏毒针的圆珠笔。
0: Somebody came up with the idea of sniping him, using women. He had a penchant for women, using women to kill him in the act of sex. There's a wide range of these operations. And of course, it's all tongue-in-cheek because the operation is named Mongoose, and a mongoose is a small animal which specializes in killing snakes. CIA spent a lot of time with that one.
1: 1963年。 海螺计划诞生了。
0: There's also the idea of an exploding conch shell. Castro was an avid diver, and so somebody came up with the idea of putting in the ocean an exploding conch shell so that when he goes and picks it up or listens to it, he blows up his head.
1: 2000年，距离首次暗杀阴谋已过去40年，新的计划浮出水面。卡斯特罗原定在巴拿马的一场峰会上发表演讲。计划是在演讲台下方埋设200磅炸药。卡斯特罗的私人安保团队在他抵达前进行了例行检查，挫败了这次阴谋，他再次安然脱险。
0: That's an obsession. That's a 40-year obsession with the guy. And I always joke, but I think there's some truth to it. Given their fixation on things like his cigar, Castro stopped smoking.So what you should have done is let him smoke himself into the grave. Probably would have happened a lot sooner. As it is, he died of natural causes, and they never got him in the first place.
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0: The Salisbury poisoning was particularly sensational because of the means of poison, which turned out to be novichok.
1: 装有毒剂的香水瓶被随意丢弃，无辜女子捡到后中毒身亡。
6: Dawn's lost her life, her children have lost their mother.
1: 化学毒杀、跨国追杀轮番上演。看似结束的冷战，只是换上了更隐蔽的杀戮外衣。

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1: Sergei Skripal was not under alias or under any significant level of protection. It was a terrible error of judgment to allow him to continue to live in Salisbury under his own name, quite openly.
2: The Salisbury poisoning was particularly sensational because of the means of poison, which turned out to be Novichok.
3: Novichok is a chemical weapon developed apparently by Russian scientists in the 1980s. When you combine two parts of this chemical stuff, it becomes a deadly weapon.
2: Novichok was developed exclusively in Russia.It had different variants, but all of them are the deadliest nerve agent in history. A single drop could kill you, absolutely.
0: 投毒事件发生前两天，两名俄罗斯特工抵达英国，他们化名亚历山大·彼得罗夫和罗斯兰·博西罗夫。二人前往索尔兹伯里后，便迅速离开。
4: This is Salisbury, England, outside the home of Sergei Skripal, the ex-Russian agent who was attacked with his deadly nerve agent. The latest development is that British police, intelligence services, and the government have released pictures of what they say are the two prime suspects.
2: This was very public, very messy. They exposed a lot of people to it. They left traces of what it is that they had done. And the two individuals who were, you know, allegedly tourists in Salisbury were later confirmed to be known Russian intelligence operatives. So it was very, you know, poorly done in a lot of ways. And I think that also surprised people, but it led them to believe that nobody's safe.
0: 事情的余波迅速波及全球。20多个国家协同采取反制措施，驱逐了超过150名俄罗斯外交官。克里姆林宫矢口否认一切。
5: У нас нет доверия.
6: We don't trust what the British government's been saying about Salisbury. When they say it's highly likely that Russia's to blame, we're not convinced by that.
5: Не убеждают ни в чем.
0: 但英国首相特蕾莎梅立场坚定。
7: We've set out the evidence. Charges have been laid against two Russian individuals. I want to see those individuals brought to justice. Russia needs to recognize its acts and stop acting in this way and stop its other destabilizing activities.
0: 尽管这一事件的版本仍是官方说法，但仍有质疑其真实性的声音。
3: I would never believe that Putin would authorize anything like that.3 months before the Football World Cup in Russia, in which Russia invested a huge amount of money, was very important. It was not only about football, it was about Russia. Russia wanted to show its human face to the rest of the world. It was extremely much more important than poisoning some obscure guy. Everyone with any brains in his head would understand that.
0: 斯克里帕尔父女虽侥幸生还，但他们最初为何会成为目标？斯克里帕尔曾为俄罗斯军事情报机构服役近10年，身居情报体系内部。与此同时，他暗中倒向英国军情六处，长期冒着生命危险向英方交出大量潜伏于欧洲的俄罗斯特工名单，是典型的双面特工。
2: Skripal had been a GRU agent who was a double agent working for MI6 in the 1990s. He became a really significant MI6 asset, reporting principally on operations that the Russian intelligence were carrying out. including the identity and location of, by some accounts, as many as 300 secret agents working in the West.
0: 但在2004年，他的身份暴露了。斯克里帕尔在俄罗斯监狱等待了六年，前途未卜。随后，美国方面促成了一项交换协议。作为交换，美国释放了十名潜伏在美国的苏联间谍，而俄罗斯则交出斯克里帕尔及其他三名为西方从事间谍活动的俄罗斯人。斯克里帕尔虽侥幸生还，但事件即将迎来致命转折。就在俄罗斯世界杯足球赛进入淘汰赛阶段的当天，索尔兹伯里再次登上新闻头条。
8: It is both shocking and utterly appalling that a British citizen has died, having been exposed to a Novichok nerve agent. But make no mistake, we are determined to find out how Dawn and her partner Charlie Rowley came into contact with such a deadly substance.
0: 一对与间谍活动毫无关联的无辜夫妇偶然发现了一个被丢弃的香水瓶，里面装着致命的毒药。查理幸存了下来。而他的伴侣道恩却未能幸免。
9: Somebody needs to pay for the trouble that's been caused. Dawn's lost her life. Her children have lost their mother. And that's a hard thing to deal with.
0: 真相一点一点逐渐浮出水面。最初袭击中使用的香水瓶被随意丢弃，如垃圾一样遗落现场。他最终落到了查理手中。他以为这是一份礼物，完全没想到他会装有致命毒剂。一名无辜女性因此丧生，事件真相至今未有公认结论。
3: The perfume bottle which was found and which poisoned the poor woman in Salisbury, there was an official statement by British experts saying that they can't.Say whether the bottle contained Novichok from the same batch. So I believe that it will take many, many years before we know the truth about the Skripal's poisoning. I don't know who did it. I don't know. I have my theories.
2: Dwight Eisenhower used the term plausible deniability.Which is a very fanciful way to say, as long as I don't know exactly what's happening at that moment in time, and you can construct some sort of excuse, we can do whatever we like.
3: They're not Mahatma Gandhis. No. They have to do their job. Right? If you don't like doing this, get out. So when they're asked even to kill someone,They have to believe that there are good reasons to kill a person.
2: Governments often don't care nearly as much as they profess when they're going after bad guys. And in that sense, many countries, democratic and not democratic, have engaged in behavior that you might say is a license or a latitude to kill. How's that? Latitude to kill, a little bit better.
0: 间谍的装备五花八门，有人随身藏匿相机，有人携带武器，可还有一样远比器械凶险的武器少有人提，手握特殊身份与权力，便能悄无声息地取人性命。

0: 为情深禁魔窟。
1: I'm so sorry they brought you here as well.
2: I joined up to find you.
0: 是绝望。
1: We have to prove what's going on in here.
0: 还是希望。
3: You're planning to escape.
2: Come on.
0: 致命地，7月5日晚上9点15分，凤凰卫视电视台，跨越国界，对话全球。凤凰卫视搭建专业平台，汇聚各国精英，深度交流，共探发展趋势，携手开拓，共创未来机遇。凤凰行天下，全球布局，全球报道，全球传播。 企业出海首选国际传播平台，中国企业走向世界，国际企业走进中国的可靠伙伴。Finisco Global 凤凰行天下。您正在收看的是凤凰卫视。 伊朗总统隔空签字，特朗普凡尔赛宫落笔。
4: It's a memorandum of understanding. If it doesn't get done in 60 days, that's all right. We go back to bombing. I didn't want to see economic catastrophe. If you kept this going, that could have happened. But all I know is every time we talked about the possibility of peace, the stock market shot up like a rocket ship.
5: 저는 비에트남이 بين 이란과 아메리카 بين مردم 이란 و هیئت حاکمه 아메리카 ریشه‌دار هست که بنابراین این صرفاً یک گام بود در راستای کاهش تنش در راستای خاتمه جنگی که
0: 60天谈判期仍存变数，立体解读，美伊框架协议有无破裂可能。
4: Russia should make a deal. Russia's lost tremendous amounts of people, and so is Ukraine. Last month they lost 35,000 soldiers between the two of them.
6: We discussed with President Trump that such a meeting could be organized in the U.S. in a format where Putin would find it much harder to refuse at least to President Trump.
0: 战场僵持，战事持久。卫星图观，俄乌停战机会是否仍在？